0: Hey, you over there, come check out this super cool secret club. Well, it's not really a secret. 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
1: These things in Jesus' name. Amen. Thanks for coming tonight. See you Wednesday.
2: Mom, I'll be in the back.
3: Donna?
2: Oh, hi, Mrs. Erskine.
3: I just wanted to tell you how good it was to see you sitting up front with your family.
2: Well, I could definitely see things better.
3: I'm sure you could. So I guess I'll see you at the dinner tomorrow.
2: Right. Wait, dinner?
3: The senior citizens' dinner. Did you forget?
2: The senior citizens' dinner? I'm not even a senior in high school.
3: But honey, your whole family's invited. The senior citizen class wants to say how much we really appreciate our new pastor's family. So we're having a dinner. Now, you can't very well miss that, can you?
2: I guess not.
3: Of course not. So I'll see you then.
2: Yeah.
4: Hello.
5: Hi, Mrs. Erskine. What was that all about?
2: Mrs. Erskine just told me I have to go to a senior citizen's dinner tomorrow.
6: Tomorrow? But we were going to go to the movies tomorrow night, remember?
2: That's right. Okay, I need to go talk to my dad about this. Excuse me.
5: She's had to go to all sorts of stuff like that lately.
7: Mrs. Erskine probably has Donna booked up till she's 50.
5: I hope she doesn't have anything the night of the hayride.
7: The hayride? Why?
5: Well, I just think it would be nice for her to go.
7: But what's so special about the hayride?
6: Are you going to ask her to it, Eric?
5: Donna? I never thought about it.
7: Sure you did.
6: You're going to ask her out, aren't you?
5: Quiet down.
7: But she's a preacher's kid. You can't ask her out.
5: Why not?
7: It'll be like going out with Moses.
5: Moses?
7: Well, Moses' daughter. You'd have to do everything.

0: of us are guilty at times of putting pressure on people to be perfect just because of the position they hold or maybe who their parents are. What we need to remember is that we all are supposed to be Christ-like. Just because someone is a preacher's kid doesn't mean that you don't have to live up to the same standards they do. We all need to listen to what Paul said in Ephesians 5:1. Be imitators of God. Are you a preacher's kid? If you are, I'd love to hear about your experiences. 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Our production engineer was Mark Brewery. And our executive producer was Chuck Bolte. And I'm Chris, hoping you'll join us again next time for more Adventures in Odyssey.
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1: It's summertime. The heat is on. You're wanting to find relief in a nice, cool pool of water. But imagine your particular pool is not quite full enough to help you float. That's where we're at right now, at the house. Our spring fundraiser didn't quite top off the pool. So now we find ourselves wading instead of swimming. So coming up Tuesday, June 30th, we're asking if you'd help us float to the top. We're currently running about $78,000 below where we should be. And we're doing our best to keep the ministry, the living water of God's encouragement, flowing. Like we do for Michaela.
2: 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I'm always encouraged, and it reminds me to worship God even through the hardest circumstances. But recently, I've just been going through a really hard time. I lost my mom last year, and I've just been praising God through it. And today, I just found out that I got accepted to my first apartment, and I got a raise in my job, and things are looking up, and it's just amazing. So thank you guys for the encouragement.
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4: For tonight, a 60% chance of showers or thunderstorms and a low down to 73. Rain amounts a tenth of an inch, maybe higher in some areas. 20% chance of showers on Saturday, early, then partly sunny and a high of 93. Heat index will make it feel like 107. And Saturday night, increasing clouds with a low of 80.

The House of Praise is where worship never stops. A place where every lyric lifts your heart toward heaven. Every time I call your name. Worship lives here. The House of Praise.

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We praise him for who he is. 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

0: Welcome to a place where worship lives in every song. It's the House of Praise. I'm Andy.
1: Fill in the blank. 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
2: 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So whoever wants to in the nursing home comes and sees us. 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

0: as I pan up here to the north, you can see it's just a really impressive line right now. But luckily there's nothing that's dropping out of it, and the circulation is not all that impressive at this point. Aaron, back to you.
1: Yeah, that's a really impressive looking a stack of clouds right there for sure. Steve Johnson near Dover. So back to Lynx One, just want to pass this along. So we had the 70 mile per hour wind gust at the airport in Stillwater. Now it's up to 86. So 86 mile per hour wind gust. So side. So where's the airport? It's going to be right here. Right here on the northwest sides of town. So this is where air is diving in. You can actually see the movement right there. It's diving in, and that's going to be causing these high-level winds. So you can see them right here. So the red is those high-level winds moving in. Let's check in with Mark Dillard. Mark, winds in the Stillwater area, 86 miles per hour. That's going to be some significant damage. Go ahead.
2: Yes, Aaron, for sure, for some trees blowing around and maybe even, structures that aren't anchored very well or sturdy, like trailer homes. So, again, if you're out ahead of this storm, go ahead and take your shelter precautions, evacuate a mobile home or a home that is not well established. I've got some good winds coming across here. I'm downtown on Main and 51 in my area. As I was coming in, I had south winds coming into the storm, and now I've got north winds coming out of it. The airport's going to be off to my north and west about 3 or 4 miles on the opposite side of campus, and still have a pretty good, kind of can make out some kind of a base on this other side, the opposing side from where the tornado warning is, and the sirens. Had also an accident back on the west side of the east side of Stillwater at Drury and 51, I believe, is the intersection. So Stillwater Police on scene with that. I don't believe it's weather related, except maybe if the siren was blaring and someone was a little disoriented about what was going on, maybe didn't see the red light or whatnot. But do be careful if you're out in the Stillwater area. Pockets are very, very high. Back to you.
1: Okay, appreciate that. So the tornado warning is still out for another 4 minutes, northern Payne County, but we've had non-tornado wind speeds of 86 miles per hour. That's measured. So it was 70, then it was 86 at the Stillwater Airport. Big deal up there. Mark Dillard's getting closer to it. We'll check in with him in a little bit. Let's go back to Lynx, then we'll check in with Corey Inman here coming up. He's got a pretty good lowering that you can watch. It's in the upper left-hand corner of your screen. Really broadened out. The velocity mode looks pretty messy. Messy is good. It means that nothing's really concentrated and zeroing in on any one position. We still watch this area of spin. That's going to be in parts of Logan County and then over here off to the west into Kingfisher County. Near Dover, that's what Steve Johnson's looking at. That's the bottom left picture of your screen. So all these are up so we can watch multiple storms at the same time. There's

0: No tornado, but it is severe war. And so this is the cell. It's not very big. Pan back up to it. This is the cell. This is the lower left-hand side of your screen right there. So there's spin with this, and it's going to continue diving a little bit more to the south and east. As that happens, it's going to ingest more air into it. It's going to spin. So you can see the lowering. Steve Johnson's Foresight drone shot. He's about 250 feet up in the air. We pan a little bit more back here to the north and east. So there's the tornado warning. We'll see if that can throw winds in here. Straight line winds, wind damage with this. Let's go to Corey Inman. 86 mile per hour winds now coming into Stillwater. Go ahead.
1: Yeah, Aaron, we're just south of Glencoe here, and like you said, this thing's tried to gust out several times. The rotation's broadened out, but we still continue with that one area in there where we just have a lot of motion. There's a bunch of intense cloud to ground lightning in there as well. It's not really losing strength, maybe gaining strength a little bit. So just trying to navigate the roads up here. Of course, they've had a lot of really heavy rain the last several days, and county roads aren't good. So we're trying to keep up with it as it pulls to our north here just a little bit.
0: Okay, yep, appreciate that. Storm motion is really, really slow. It's really slow. It's just crawling around about 15 miles per hour, really, at the most. Straight line wind damage, kind of at least near-term problem right now. Again, Corey did have some funnels at the beginning of the tornado warning. That was about 25, 30 minutes ago. Still a decent lowering right there as he's continuing to follow this near Glencoe. And, of course, lots of cloud-to-ground lightning with this storm. Let's go back to Lynx 1 here. Take a look. So I'm going to zoom out, pull the zoom back. So severe thunderstorm warnings ongoing right here. Line of storms, there were many of them. There were about 7 supercells. They've all congealed into one. It's going to be for the back storm right here to try to dive into at least central or southern parts of Logan County. And then at least try to graze the northern OKC metro by about 10 o'clock. As it gets a cold pool behind it, it'll accelerate slightly and move off to the south. So there's the tornado warning. You also notice this warning right here. I'll go ahead and click on it. So that includes Stillwater. That's going to be a severe thunderstorm warning, but the reason it's peach color, let's go ahead and stop this. There we go. It's peach because it's warning, and your phone may have gone off from this in this area because, again, we've had the winds measured 86. That's the same as a weak low-end tornado. That's coming down the backside of the rotation, the backside of the velocity into Stillwater. Let's go to Mark Dillard. He's been heading north toward the Stillwater Airport with that measured gust. Mark Dillard, watching it carefully. Go ahead.
2: Yes, sir. And in the northwest side, dramatically different than the southeast side of Stillwater. With the rain really coming down up here on the northwest side toward the airport area, to the northwest side of the OSU campus. So folks want to get inside for this. Wind's really starting to pick up here, Aaron. I've got blowing spray now as I top the hill coming up past fire station number 2 on the north side, northwest side of Stillwater over by the airport area. So it's becoming quite a dangerous situation if you're out trying to drive. You got opposing winds at times blowing you around, and almost blinding rain at times. So keep that in mind for folks in Stillwater proper, primarily on the west side. And it's a flooding rain, too. I've got a curb flooding also up here, Aaron. So just keep that in mind. Stay inside in a sturdy structure away from
0: All right, appreciate that, Mark Dillard. Great information for folks. Now, here's the good thing I can tell you. 8:45, the tornado warning has been allowed to expire. So you'll see it right here. There it was, northern parts of Payne County. It is no longer. However, it's been replaced with this high-end severe thunderstorm warning. So you can see it right here in the peach coloring. It includes Glencoe. It includes Stillwater, almost to the small community of Ingalls right there, just south of Highway 51. So that is ongoing. And then up and west here of this whole complex into Logan County and into northwestern Kingfisher County. Real quick, we're going to send you back to programming in a second. Of course, we're not going anywhere. Let's go to Steve Johnson. He's looking at the back side of this. And the reason I'm kind of keying in on this area is because it has a lot of uninterrupted flow from the south and east. And that's a lot of fuel going into it. So, I mean, pretty classic look right there, Steve. It's tiny, but it's definitely a classic little supercell. Go ahead.
3: I was just hearing Mark on the line right before you came out to me. It sounds like he's got something important he needs to get on the air right now. So let's take Mark, and you can come back to me.
0: Okay.
3: In a minute.
0: All right. Over to Mark. Go ahead, Mark.
2: Aaron, I'm at the airport now here in Stillwater, and you can tell the complete difference from just a couple of minutes ago. Looking for any kind of wind damage from that 80 plus mile an hour wind gusts that they have here on the backside, which we've seen with these storms up here today. We've seen an earlier downbursting wind situation, but this is just a maelstrom at the ground level with this blowing spray and very, very strong wind. So I wouldn't be out of the question to have any kind of wind damage and some tree and power line issues. So Stillwater property coming in from the north and west side at the airport. Back to you.
0: Okay, yeah, it looks like it was some sort of a downburst. Look at the absolute hurricane he's in. Torrential rainfall. It's so humid out there. The atmosphere is totally saturated. Let's go to Lynx 1. You can see a downburst signature on this. Not the last couple of frames, but right about here. So the green, that's going to be air moving right there, the green, moving off that direction. And then the red, right here at the beginning, okay, that's going to be air moving out. And what happens is the air, rain-cooled air, rushes toward the ground, has nowhere to go, so it goes out. It splits out, and that's why we got the 86 mile per hour wind gust at the airport, which is right about there on the northwest sides of Stillwater. So tornado warning is gone, but it's been replaced with this high-end severe thunderstorm warning with what's called a destructive tag. It's just kind of the damage that you can expect. So destructive damage is possible and likely with that storm. Let's see who's at the fence right there. Let's go to Mark. Go back to Mark Dillard.
2: Aaron, it is really rolling up here at the Stillwater Airport. Absolutely rocking and rolling. I mean, I had to face the truck into the wind. It is coming right at me, probably sustained at 65, going to 70 at least. It is really, really blowing. I don't know if with the camera as much as it is to the naked eye, but literally an ongoing, likely downbursting situation here just right on top of the airport. I'm not going to be surprised if we don't have some hangar or some structure damage up here when this thing gets done, because it's rocking and rolling up here. The winds primarily are from my north and east, so the downburst must be off to my north and east here, blowing across the area with some light debris and some signage damage. Back to you.
0: All right, Mark, we can see it on radar right now. Let's take Lynx 1, take a look at this. So here's the downburst. Here's the Stillwater Airport right there. All right, so I've switched radar sites. We're looking at the radar that's off to the south. So this is all, the green is all movement to the south. So here's the winds coming in right here. And these are up a little bit in the atmosphere. As they get lower, they accelerate. So they're pushing down and out. So there's this northeast wind coming in from the north and east. This is on the west sides of Stillwater. So destructive storm happening right now as these winds are coming in. So you can actually see it in real time right here. So there's the winds diving in, and this is slowly moving east. This whole downburst is slowly moving east into Stillwater right now. So damage is going to be likely in Stillwater going forward. Let's go ahead and let's go back to Mark.
2: Yeah, Aaron, just continuing with this rain, and it's starting to let up wind-wise. So the main damaging wind is flowing off to the immediate south and west of the Stillwater Airport area proper, I believe. But you can see the amount of rain that's coming down here, flooding rain as well. We still continue with a good 50, 60 mile an hour wind sustained. I'm going to go around and kind of look for any visual damage I can see. I just know that we've had a few road signs kind of bent over, as you can see there, but I'm sure there's going to be some more, kind of loose things and maybe even some structural damage. Once this kind of passes by, we'll continue to check things out here in Stillwater proper. But I do have to stay in shelter while the storm passes. Back to you.
0: Yeah, I mean, he was right in the middle of it, having to turn the vehicle into the wind instead of having hit the broadside, having to turn it into the wind up there in Stillwater. So very high-level winds coming down. It started as a tornado warning, and now it's straight-line winds. When you have winds of 86 miles per hour, there's going to be some damage. So he's going to be looking at that. For now, the winds have calmed down somewhat. We're looking at it on velocities. They've calmed down, but still a high-end severe thunderstorm. One here. We'll send you back to programming, but just briefly, I want to show folks what's going on. So this is basically the only deal in the state that's worth really watching. There's other storms in southwest Garfield County. Those will approach Enid, Bison, Hennessy, actually moving north of Hennessy. So that will have gusts to 40 miles per hour. Watching this storm closely here in parts of Logan County. So Logan County, that's a rotating supercell that Steve Johnson with the Foresight drone's been tracking carefully. Stillwater. Real quick here, actually, let's go to Corey Inman. Corey, interesting looking cloud right there. What do you got?
1: Aaron, I'm just to the east of Stillwater, just a couple of miles north of Highway 51. That's actually looking up into the area where Dillard had all the high velocity winds. Where that's pushing out. The mezzo that caused the tornado warning got completely erupted. We had to come south to get out of the rain. But you can tell there's, and as Dillard was reporting, just a lot of high velocity winds getting ready to come through Stillwater and then eventually down to Ripley and Perkins, Aaron.
0: Dillard. All right, let's go to Mark Dillard. Mark, you've got an upside down airplane at the Stillwater Airport. Look at that. Go ahead.
2: And that's what I was afraid of, Aaron, was any aircraft that may not have been in a hangar this one got flipped over here, single-engine aircraft, as these winds were coming in right on top of the Stillwater Regional Airport, I doubt that, it doesn't take a whole lot of wind to move a plane around really on the ground, but you get something going to 80, and it's going to flip it. So, obviously a little bit of damage on go out and assess this after the storm comes by. But blinding rain, heavy rainfall, damaging winds for sure. So folks in Stillwater and off to the south and east, batten down the hatches and take shelter. Back to you.
0: Okay, so here's the science behind this. An airplane like this, a small single engine, they cruise about 65, 70, 75, 80 miles an hour. So that's how much airspeed, incoming wind, they need to stay afloat, to stay wind gust at the airport. So what that does is it gets under the wing, which is shaped to provide lift. And unfortunately, lift is what the airplane got right here with those winds that came by. You're seeing it right now on Mark's stream right here. So he's kind of zooming in. And it looks like it was, hey, Mark, can you tell? It's really hard because it's raining, of course. But I don't know if there's any sort of metal skid marks or skid marks where it might have removed from its location. I know sometimes they tie down the wings on these.
2: Yeah, there's another plane just off. I can even see another plane over there. So this is a tie-down area, but I can't tell if that other plane has been moved or not and where this one was moved from. There's a lot of construction going on here at the Stillwater. And so I don't know if these planes were moved because they've got hangar construction going on and terminal construction. The tie-down area, no telling how far this plane got flipped from. On an 86 plus mile an hour wind gust. So I'm going to continue to check the area out up here. But again, folks, in the path of this storm, be ready because it means business. Back to you.
0: All right, appreciate that, Mark. So if there's planes flipped, there's going to be other damage elsewhere. Again, airplanes, they're light, they're aluminum. The wind, obviously, 65, 70, 75 mile an hour flight cruising wind to provide lift on the wings. And if there's if they're tied down or not tied down sufficiently, the wind will come up under the wings and actually lift them. They can bounce even when they're tied down. Of course, they can flip like what happened here. So unfortunate for the owner of that aircraft right there. But we're hoping that everyone else is okay in their homes, where they are, in their vehicles in this area. Mark came 6 miles per hour wind, and it was rocking his car. He had to turn the car into it to avoid more problems than what he had. So he's going to go look for some more damage. We've sent that report in right now, and we've confirmed those wind speeds way up to, again, 96 miles per hour near Breckenridge earlier. That's to the east of Enid on Highway 412. There's a semi flipped over there. Mike Bennett had that. And now at the Stillwater Airport, the airplane unfortunately inverted as it was parked earlier. So no tornado warnings right now. Let's go back to Lynx 1. Just impressive video right there from Mark Dillard and all of our trackers continuing to watch this middle screen right here. That's the Foresight drone. That's looking at this storm that does have some rotation. It's now off to the west of Crescent by about 6 to 7 miles. So that's a small supercell. It has basically unimpeded airflow into it. So it's been rotating for about an hour. We're going to watch that. These are all taking a right-hand turn. So I'll pull the view back. Here's really slow, but that's going to be a threat for central Logan County and brushing the northern sides of Edmond here as we go about the next hour to hour and a half. New severe thunderstorm warning covers Perkins and Cushing. Seeing a little bit of an outflow boundary right now pushing south, and hopefully that's a good sign, because as that gets ahead of the main storms, that means that the storm is kind of exhaling and breathing out a little bit, but still for sure high level winds right there. Damage looks like insulation. Go ahead.
2: Yeah, Aaron, I can't exactly tell if that's roof lining or what that is exactly, but, you know, they've got the construction on the new terminal building here at the Stillwater Airport, that the OSU terminal and the airport terminal building. They've got a lot of construction material laying around, so I don't know if that's off of a main structure or what it is. I'm still kind of trying to look around. I've got some insulation into the fence, so things obviously got blown around pretty good up here at the airport. I'm going to continue to look around, but again, we've had a 86-plus-mile-an-hour wind gust here at the airport proper on the northwest side of Stillwater. Back to you.
0: Okay. Thank you for that, Mark. He's going to continue looking for damage up there in the Stillwater area where measured wind gust. There's measurement sites at every airport. There's the mesonet sites, 120 of them in the state. We have the best mesonet network in the country. But even in the miles in between those stations, oftentimes there are higher gusts than that. So we measured 86. It's possible somebody had a 90, a 95. We already had a 96 measured in central Garfield County, Breckenridge, Highway 412, that rolled a semi off of 412. That was earlier on. So it's entirely power. They've slowly calmed down just a little bit. Let's look at velocity here. So velocity tells us where the wind and the rain and the hail, which direction it's moving, how fast it's moving. So we've calmed things down. Earlier, this had a tornado warning on it. Still some damaging wind possible coming into Stillwater, but it's calmed down just a little bit. That is good. And then we look here, new severe thunderstorm warning. We'll reset that. New severe thunderstorm warning for, this is just a little bit deeper into Logan County. So now there's the rotation. I mean, it's persistent. Look at that. It's persistent. So we'll go ahead and stop this. So here we go. This is persistent rotation. The green is toward the radar. The red is away. Steve Johnson still got the Foresight drone up. Steve, that's rotation. No imminent tornado right now, but that little supercell is rotating. And it looks like it has a feeder band to the right. Is that what that is?
3: It is, Aaron. And you know what? The wind just shifted a really good, just a steady south wind. And now the winds are, they switched to the north, and now they're almost out of the northeast, blowing southeast. But yes, there is a little bit of a feeder band. I've got the drone down at a lower level now just because of the high wind, and it was not liking that. But there'll be a little bit of a delay, but I'm just going to zoom in on that feeder band that you were talking about here. But yeah, there's definitely some, still some rotation with this one. Nothing imminent, but, it definitely scary looking clouds and all that. The big thing now is just that wind shift that came through here. I'm right here by a fireworks stand, and they are trying to batten down the hatches right now with the wind that came through just a couple minutes ago. Aaron, back to you.
0: Yeah, that's a good idea for those people. We had some blown over firework that came through different parts of the state. So Foresight drone looking at a small supercell now coming into western parts and now central parts, or eventually central parts of Logan County. So back to Lynx. This is the storm that he's looking at right now.
4: Storm northwest of Hennessy is now severe.
0: Okay, storm northwest of Hennessy is severe. We'll show that. Here's the velocity. It's actually come up the last scan. So there it is. That's the storm that Steve Johnson has in his Foresight drone. So severe thunderstorm warning, Cimarron City, in that. So that's been extended and expanded right now. So that's now included. And that Foresight drone shot right there. So right here in the screen, this is what we're looking at right here on radar. So no tornado warning with it, but again, there's a significant amount of velocity and rotation now. You can actually see a little bit coming into that. And where is this going to go? This is going to work its way toward the North Metro in about the next hour to hour and a half. There's an outflow boundary it's interacting with too. So we'll see here, as saying, we have team coverage. Emily Sutton is in here now. A new severe thunderstorm warning for southern, southwestern Garfield County. So this is going to be Waucomas, Bison, Hennessy, up and down Highway 81. It's moving pretty much off to the east at about 10 to 15 miles per hour. So not much movement with that right now. So here's the deal. The immediate Edmond area, Oklahoma City area, Moore Norman, we're clear right now, but the trend is slowly going to be that these storms try to dive farther in hours. We're going to send you back to programming right now. We're going to do a lot more updates as the night goes on. And of course, the minute anything changes, we'll be right here. Stay with News 4. We'll keep you forewarned.

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I have questioned if you could, and when it led me to the cross, only then I understood that even in the ruthless pain, there's a river.

0: Worship lives here on the House of Praise. Hey, I'm Andy.
1: Talking about kids not understanding old technology.
2: Something that kids today have not experienced is awkward family photos. Because if you take a photo and you don't like it, you just delete it and take another one. So they've never had those bad pictures. Plus, they've never had to wait to send the pictures away and have them come back. And even little kids today will... they will have their picture taken, and the first thing they say is, oh, let me see it, let me see it, and they want to take a look. So pictures have completely changed.
1: That is really missing out on a part of growing up where you look back at those pictures and you go, oh, man, I definitely was a late bloomer.
2: Exactly. I mean, graduations, anniversaries, things like that, they'll never be the same.

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Let your day be drenched in worship. Worship lives here, the House of Praise.

Hey, special thanks today to the Turi and Marissa Tolson family. They're our sponsor of the day here on The House. They want to wish their daughter, Davini, the happiest of 10th birthdays. God has blessed us with such an amazing daughter. Whether you're singing, playing sports, drawing, or writing uplifting notes to people, you bring so much joy and laughter to it all. We want to say thank you to The House for staying true and faithful to God's Word. Our family is constantly surrounded by the sounds of uplifting music, praising God. Happy birthday, Davini. We love you so much. Love Dad, Mom, Sawyer, Laramie, and Ridley. Thanks again to the Turi and Marissa Tolson family for being our sponsor of the day.

your refuge of praise, reminding you of who God is and why He's worthy of it all. In the name of Jesus. Worship lives here, the House of Praise.

0: helping you find peace in the chaos. It's the House of Praise. I'm Andy.
1: How did you blow kids' minds with old technology?
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3: For tonight, a 60% chance of showers or thunderstorms and a low down to 73. Rain amounts a tenth of an inch, maybe higher in some areas. 20% chance of showers on Saturday, early, then partly sunny and a high of 93. Heat index will make it feel like 107. And Saturday night, increasing clouds with a low of 80.

It's the House of Praise. I'm Andy. You have permission to procrastinate when you do this and level up your life. The truth is you have to procrastinate on something. So the trick is to practice creative procrastination. That's saying no to low-value activities and decide on those to either procrastinate, outsource, delegate, or probably best of all, just eliminate those things.

0: perfectly.
1: Remember, faith comes through praise.
2: 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He has totally transformed my life.
1: Faith grows as you praise the Lord.
3: I have accountability with him. I can trust him. I'm madly in love with Jesus.
0: So who am I? Who am I to not worship him?
1: A summer of praise with the House of Praise.

0: When the world is noisy,
1: make a joyful noise.
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1: Make a joyful noise.
0: Worship lives here. 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

0: Hey, welcome to the House of Praise. 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I'm Andy.
1: I was just talking about asking for help. It's okay to do that, like Anastasia.
2: I'm on my own right now with three kids that are three and under. I had two vehicles and both were broken down and wouldn't run and not safe. And my church pulled together and they got me a car. And I didn't know how I was going to get back and forth to work and provide for my kids. And I just prayed and everybody prayed. And now we've got a vehicle that's running and I'm actually on my way to work right now.
1: Wow, thanks for being so honest, sharing your struggles there, Anastasia. I know I'm not the only one that is never going to take for granted the fact that I have a job, first off.

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1: is
0: to want
1: here.
0: God.
1: And you are too.
0: I think you're on the right path.
1: How's that for timing?
2: But I will keep counting my blessings. No, and I can't count that high.
1: The House of Praise.

0: Jamie McDonald on the House of Praise. I'm Andy.
1: Sure, you understand God. You probably understand Jesus. Do you understand the Holy Spirit? I've struggled with this my whole life. Didn't really grow up in a church that talked about it a lot. And I'm going through the book of Acts, which is pretty much right when Jesus left this earth and what happened with the early church. Well, first off, in the very beginning of the book of Acts, Jesus is still there. And he's like, I'm leaving. Don't worry. I'm going to leave you a helper, the Holy Spirit. The Holy Spirit shows up just in the early church. The Spirit helped people preach the word of God with boldness. It would help people as they were being persecuted for their faith, just worship. And they were getting hit with stones. It would tell people, go talk to this person in this village and share Jesus with them. And they would come to Jesus. It would help believers see what was coming in the future. It would even help others confront people that were doing evil. So here's the question I have to ask. The things the Holy Spirit did then, were they just in the Bible? Does the Spirit still move and fill people to this day? And how am I open to this power?

0: power that it says in 1 Timothy 1:7 that God gave us a spirit not of fear, but of power, of love, and self-control.
1: I've got a friend.

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3: For tonight, a 60% chance of showers or thunderstorms and a low down to 73. Rain amounts, a tenth of an inch, maybe higher in some areas. 20% chance of showers on Saturday, early, then partly sunny, and a high of 93. Heat index will make it feel like 107. And Saturday night, increasing clouds with a low of 80.

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Hey, special thanks today to the Turi and Marissa Tolson family. They're our sponsor of the day here on The House. They want to wish their daughter, Davini, the happiest of 10th birthdays. God has blessed us with such an amazing daughter. Whether you're singing, playing sports, drawing, or writing uplifting notes to people, you bring so much joy and laughter to it all. We want to say thank you to The House for staying true and faithful to God's word. Our family is constantly surrounded by the sounds of uplifting music, praising God. Happy birthday, Davini. We love you so much. Love Dad, Mom, Sawyer, Laramie, and Ridley. Thanks again to the Turi and Marissa Tolson family for being our sponsor of the day.

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1: Mostly sunny today. We'll see a high of 95. Heat index, make it feel like 106. We'll see gusty winds up to 30. Increasing clouds tonight, low down to 80. And sunny and hot, 97 for Sunday. Partly cloudy, 80 for Sunday night. And Monday looks sunny and hot with a high near 98. Once again, look for sunshine, 95, heat index 106 today.

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0: I fall. 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
0: And now, your local forecast for northern Oklahoma and southern Kansas on the House of Praise.
3: Mostly sunny today. We'll see a high of 95. Heat index, make it feel like 106. We'll see gusty winds up to 30. Increasing clouds tonight, low down to 80. And sunny and hot, 97 for Sunday. Partly cloudy, 80 for Sunday night. And Monday looks sunny and hot with a high near 98. Once again, look for sunshine, 95, heat index, 106 today.

0: need is to be honest.
1: Hey, quick thought. 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

0: Every song is a reminder.
1: Praise the Lord, oh my soul.
0: God is holy, God is good, and God is here. The House of Praise.

I am definitely guilty of it. My wife and I both, we wrap up our day. We end up in the bedroom, going to watch a TV show. What can we have for a snack? Yep. Nighttime snacking. That is definitely something that happens at my house. But I got to tell you, more and more, we're trying not to do that. A new study says late night snacks may be causing a much more intricate web of health problems than anyone could predict. Researchers concluded poor sleep quality is associated with late night snacking and a higher likelihood of craving junk food. Bottom line, late night snacking created a vicious cycle of weight gain, insomnia, and more junk food cravings. So, man, I think I've got to make some changes, and maybe you do too.

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0: I know you're tired. 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The Apostle Paul said it like this: because of our hope in Jesus, we do not lose heart. Though outwardly we are wasting away, yet inwardly we are being renewed day by day. 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So hey, right now, eyes up. Eyes up on Jesus, because he's our Savior and our Lord.
1: 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The House of Praise.

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1: The House of Praise.

Hey, I want to encourage you with Isaiah 26, verse 3. You will keep in perfect peace those whose minds are steadfast because they trust in you. You know, you can find reassurance in the promise of perfect peace. 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The peace that comes from relying on God's guidance surpasses understanding. 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
0: 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And now, your local forecast for northern Oklahoma and southern Kansas on The House of Praise.
7: Mostly sunny today. We'll see a high of 95. Heat index, make it feel like 106. We'll see gusty winds up to 30. Increasing clouds tonight, low down to 80. And sunny and hot, 97 for Sunday. Partly cloudy, 80 for Sunday night, and Monday looks sunny and hot with a high near 98. Once again, look for sunshine, 95, heat index 106 today.

Hey, one thing to remember today, if we follow an unrushed Jesus, we should be living an unrushed life. When we look at the way that Jesus lived, he was busy, but he never appeared rushed. In all the Gospels, we never once see Jesus run. In fact, when did Jesus show love to sinners, show compassion to the broken, and do miracles for the sick? He did the work of his Father as he walked from one place to another.

from sunrise to bedtime. Let your day be drenched in worship. Worship lives here, the House of Praise.

You're going to go through tough times and experience major losses in life. And you might be asking, why? Because there's no growth without change. There's no change without loss. There's no loss without pain. And there's no pain without grief. Rick Warren writes that for 27 years, he prayed every day God would heal his son's mental illness. His son Matthew lived a very tortured, painful life. They went to the best doctors in the nation, had the best medications, thousands of people were praying, and of course, a very strong, supportive family full of faith. And yet, Rick says, my prayer for Matthew's healing was never answered on earth. I know he was healed the moment he entered God's presence in heaven, but why not here? Why did he have to suffer so much? It just didn't make sense. After Matthew died, Rick wrote in his journal, I'd rather walk with God with none of my questions answered than walk through life without him and know all the answers. Whenever you have a major loss, the tendency is to immediately look for a cause or a reason or an explanation. Why did he leave me? Why did I lose my job? Why did I get cancer? Why? But when you're in pain, explanations don't help. You don't need an explanation. You need God. You need his comfort and his presence. In Isaiah 43:2, God says, when you go through deep waters, I will be with you. When you go through rivers of difficulty, you will not drown. When you walk through the fire of oppression, you will not be burned up. The flames will not consume you. You know, you may be devastated, but you will not be destroyed. The fire will not consume you because God is with you in your pain and grief. If the person closest to you were to suddenly die tomorrow, knowing the reason why wouldn't lessen the pain any bit. So stop looking for an explanation. You don't need it. God has not promised an explanation for why everything happens in the world. But for everyone that follows Jesus, he has promised you're not going to go through any of it on your own.

your refuge of praise, reminding you of who God is and why He's worthy of it all. In the name of Jesus. Worship lives here, the House of Praise.

0: You know, life may not play out the way we think it will, but God promises that he will guide us through it. Just because it may not look the way we like doesn't mean that God is not in it. When we trust the Lord and take delight in him, our desires and passions change. Something may not have worked out the way you hoped for in the past. You may feel like there's no use in trying again. When the Bible says he will give you the desires of your heart, it does not always mean we get whatever we ask for, but it means that our trust and desire for God will be satisfied. God wants a deeper relationship with you. He wants to be your solid foundation so that you can be used in a big way. He's done it before, and he will do it again. His promises are guaranteed.
1: Worship that helps you breathe again. The House of Praise.

Hey, I want to encourage you today. Make the decision to take the leap. Go for it. You've prayed, you've fasted, you've sought wise counsel, you've put out 15 fleeces and had as many confirmations. You've researched it, analyzed it, assessed it, obsessively ruminated about it. While you're waiting on God, He's waiting on you to make the next move. God won't do what you need to do. When you step out in faith and obedience, then He will show up and do what only He can do. Miracles are waiting on the other side of your step of faith.

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0: Faith grows as you praise the Lord.
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0: A summer of praise with the House of Praise.

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3: Mostly sunny today. We'll see a high of 95. Heat index, make it feel like 106. We'll see gusty winds up to 30. Increasing clouds tonight, low down to 80. And sunny and hot, 97 for Sunday. Partly cloudy, 80 for Sunday night. And Monday looks sunny and hot with a high near 98. Once again, look for sunshine, 95, heat index 106 today.

Hey, quick thought today. If you find yourself wrestling with questions about your faith, take it to God. He's big enough to handle your hard questions. And I believe God would rather have you run to Him with your questions than run away from Him and your doubts. Faith isn't about having everything figured out. It's about continuing to trust God even when you don't understand.

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1: And you are too.
0: I think you're on the right path.
1: How's that for timing?
2: I will keep counting my blessings. Though and I can't count that high.
1: The House of Praise.

0: Here are some ways to tell that you know something is from God. First, it aligns with God's word. It may not be easy, but you'll have peace. It requires God's strength, not yours. It brings you closer to God, not further away. It glorifies Him. It drives you to pursue God's wisdom. It moves you to love and serve others. It demands a new level of trust. Those are some ways you'll know that it's from God.
1: Praise that never pauses. The House of Praise.

0: A season to give it all to God.
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0: A summer of praise.

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It's not just what we play, it's who he is. 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Worship lives here. The House of Praise.

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3: Mostly sunny today. We'll see a high of 95. Heat index, make it feel like 106. We'll see gusty winds up to 30. Increasing clouds tonight, low down to 80. And sunny and hot, 97 for Sunday. Partly cloudy, 80 for Sunday night. And Monday looks sunny and hot with a high near 98. Once again, look for sunshine, 95, heat index, 106 today.

Hey, one thing today. I think a well done from God probably doesn't carry as much weight in my heart as it should. You know, if it did, I'd pursue it infinitely more than the approval of man, which I seek daily, even if indirectly. You know, well done, it isn't just for eternity. It's for today. So God, grow me.

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1: You were made to worship. And in this house, you'll never forget why.
2: I can always find peace.
1: Worship lives here. The House of Praise.

You know, there are some books that I think are great to continue to reread. And if you find a book that really blesses you, think about doing that. One that has been great for me has been, well, actually a series of books, The Power of a Praying Husband and The Power of a Praying Parent. And just the examples that they give in the book of how to pray for your kids and for your spouse have meant a lot to me. And I've gone back through these books. And one note that I highlighted in the book Power of a Praying Husband from Stormy O'Martin says this: the devil will try to destroy you by destroying your spouse. It says, show me a married man who's powerfully doing the Lord's work, and I'll show you a wife who has probably been attacked in some way by the enemy. If you and your wife are working together in ministry, that is more of a threat than the realm of darkness can bear. The enemy will pull out all the stops to see you both brought down. Be prepared by praying for one another daily, and have other strong believers covering you as well. Even if you're not a part of ministry, so to speak, please pray for your spouse. Pray together. Pray for each other. And encourage at least one person to

Every song, a sanctuary. 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

0: Be careful what you think about, because your thoughts run your life. 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Sow seeds of happiness today. Count blessings. Memorize Bible verses. Pray. Sing along with the songs. 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It's your choice.
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1: Hey, let me share Titus 3:5 with you. 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

Holy Spirit. 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
2: Mostly sunny today. We'll see a high of 95. Heat index, make it feel like 106. We'll see gusty winds up to 30. Increasing clouds tonight, low down to 80. And sunny and hot, 97 for Sunday. Partly cloudy, 80 for Sunday night. And Monday looks sunny and hot with a high near 98. Once again, look for sunshine, 95, heat index, 106 today.

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0: The House of Praise.

You know, sometimes life hurts in ways we don't have words for. You look around and see suffering, grief, injustice. Maybe it's not just something out there. Maybe it's something you're carrying right now. And I don't want to rush past that with easy answers, because suffering rarely makes sense. And some of our questions may not be answered on this side of heaven. But Romans 8:18 gives us this promise. Our present sufferings are not worth comparing with the glory that will be revealed in us. Now, I know that doesn't make the pain small. It reminds us, though, that God's redemption is bigger. One day, Revelation says he will wipe away every tear. No more death, no more mourning, no more pain. So today, hold on. Not because this season is easy, but because Jesus is near and he's making all things new.

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0: I fall. 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

0: If you're a follower of Christ, when you walk into a room, light walks in. Hope and truth walk in. When you walk into a room, you bring grace, encouragement, and the love of Christ. You know, Christianity isn't an observational faith. It's a participatory faith. We don't just go to church. We are the church. Jesus said, "You are the light of the world. A town built on a hill cannot be hidden." So what will you bring into the room today?
1: Faithful, holy, worthy. The House of Praise.

You know, we all want to belong, and it often feels like we're more disconnected and divided than ever. The Bible says that through Jesus, we've been adopted into God's family. We're not just acquaintances of God or distant followers. We are His children. 1 John 3:1 says, "See what great love the Father has lavished on us, that we should be called children of God." And that is what we are. God chose you to be a part of His family. No matter your past or your present situation, you belong and you are loved by God.

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1: It's summertime. 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You're wanting to find relief in a nice, cool pool of water. But imagine your particular pool is not quite full enough to help you float. That's where we're at right now, at the house. Our spring fundraiser didn't quite top off the pool. So now we find ourselves wading instead of swimming. So coming up Tuesday, June 30th, we're asking if you'd help us float to the top. We're currently running about $78,000 below where we should be. And we're doing our best to keep the ministry, the living water of God's encouragement, flowing. Like we do for Michaela.
2: My name is Michaela. I've been listening to The House FM for a couple of years now. I'm always encouraged, and it reminds me to worship God even through the hardest circumstances. But recently, I've just been going through a really hard time. I lost my mom last year, and I've just been praising God through it. And today, I just found out that I got accepted to my first apartment, and I got a raise in my job, and things are looking up, and it's just amazing. So thank you guys for the encouragement.
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3: Mostly sunny today. We'll see a high of 95. Heat index, make it feel like 106. We'll see gusty winds up to 30. Increasing clouds tonight, low down to 80. And sunny and hot, 97 for Sunday. Partly cloudy, 80 for Sunday night. And Monday looks sunny and hot with a high near 98. Once again, look for sunshine, 95, heat index, 106 today.

Have you ever noticed this, that there is so many movies about time travel, and you go to the past, and you got to be very careful that you don't do something small that will drastically change the present. But how often here in the present do we think about doing something small that can drastically change the future?

holy, faithful, good. We praise him for who he is. Worship lives here, the House of Praise.

There's a movie called Ordinary Angels. It tells the true story of Ed Schmidt. His wife had died. The medical bills were overwhelming. One of his young daughters was battling the same rare disease that had taken her mom. And Ed was trying to carry all of it by himself. Then a woman named Sharon stepped in to help. And when Ed tried to push her away, she basically said, "Taking no for an answer isn't something I'm good at." You know what? I think a lot of us understand Ed. We think it's our job to fix it, carry it, solve it, and not let anyone see how heavy it really is. But suffering silently doesn't make you stronger. Suffering alone doesn't make you more of a man. And needing help is not something to be ashamed of. God never designed us to carry every burden by ourselves. Scripture says to carry one another's burdens. That includes you. So if you're struggling, tell someone. If you know another man who's hurting, don't just say, "Let me know if you need anything." Step closer. Be present. Be the kind of friend who won't take silence for an answer.

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0: Are you feeling brokenhearted right now? Perhaps you've lost someone you love, or you've received a negative medical report, or maybe you've had your dreams shattered. Maybe you've been betrayed in a relationship, or the door you've been praying for didn't open, or maybe another door slammed shut. Maybe that friendship ended and you don't know why. Maybe that promise was broken, or the promotion didn't happen, or your project failed, or you weren't chosen, or God seems to be taking far longer than you'd hoped to answer that prayer. Maybe you've made a mistake. You know, whatever has caused your heart to break right now, I want to remind you, the Lord is close to the brokenhearted. He rescues those whose spirits are crushed.
1: Lifting up the name above every name, the House of Praise.

love Psalm 19:14. It says, "Let the words of my mouth and the meditation of my heart be acceptable in your sight, O Lord, my rock and my redeemer." You know, these words are an invitation to take a moment and really think about what's going on inside us. It's like a journey into the depths of our own minds where our thoughts become real and our words actually mean something. It's kind of like realizing that what we think and say hold weight. Yeah, this verse is a great reminder to remember that what we say matters and should be pleasing to God.

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2: Mostly sunny today. We'll see a high of 95. Heat index, make it feel like 106. We'll see gusty winds up to 30. Increasing clouds tonight, low down to 80, and sunny and hot, 97 for Sunday. Partly cloudy, 80 for Sunday night, and Monday looks sunny and hot with a high near 98. Once again, look for sunshine, 95, heat index 106 today.
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4: At number 20, making its debut on the top 20 chart, it's Mark Bishop. He talks about writing the song Home.
8: I was driving one day past just a huge cemetery. As far as the eyes could see, there were monuments and gravestones. And I started to think, you know, this is a temporary thing. One of these days, we're going to be in a place where there won't be any more graveyards. And then that kind of got my mind to rolling. I started thinking, you know, there won't be any more hospitals because nobody's going to be sick, that nobody's going to have to work ever again. And nobody's going to be crippled. Nobody's ever going to be depressed. Nobody's ever going to be sad. And just the reality of that kind of set in with me for just a minute. All of the things that the preacher has talked about all of these years, all of the things that the singer has sung about, one of these days, those things will be a reality for us.
4: That's Mark Bishop, and here he is with Home at number 20.
9: I know the angels are rejoicing when they see that old-time preacher walking through the pearly gates for his first time to see the Lord.

Home. At number 20, Home, that's Mark Bishop. By the way, Mark has a new project coming out, Where Do Blessings Come From, in mid-July. The Gaither Vocal Band peaked on the chart last month at number 5. They're down to number 19 with a song they do with bass singer Gene McDonald. Hard trials will soon be over.

0: Our trials will soon be over. That's the Gaither Vocal Band at number 19. We have a new radio single from the quartet to debut later in the program. At number 18, we enjoy the Mylan Hayes family with a song that they were introduced to by their producer, Trey Ivey.
1: Joe Isaacs wrote that song, and so the Isaacs were the original recording artist, and I think the Oak Ridge Boys did a cut with the Isaacs fairly recently, maybe in the last several years. And but we were not familiar with any of those cuts, with any of the of them singing that song. But Trey brought it to the table and said he was familiar with it because his mom sang it in a ladies' trio at his church. And so it had some sentimental value to him. He said, all I can hear is my mom playing it and her singing it. And I love this song and I think you might would want to listen to it. Well, it's not a secret that we're not a bluegrass group at all. And so when he played the demo, which was the Isaacs, it's a great cut. We loved it. But we felt like it just wasn't us, you know. And he said, well, let me play it how I feel it. And so he started playing it and we started singing it and we were like, well, I mean, you know, that fits a little better, but we weren't totally sold on it. And so he said, all right, well, I don't care if you record it or not. I just want to video it and send it to my mom because she would love that. And so we videoed it, sang it through one time, and I kid you not, we sang it every day for a week. Like it got stuck in our heads and we were walking around everywhere and we'd just be like, are you singing Garden Tomb again? And so it got so stuck in our head that after about a week, we all sat down on the couch and looked at each other and said, well, we have to record it now. And so that has actually ended up being one of my favorites from the album. And we've done it several times in concert already, and the people seem to really enjoy it. And it's actually been one of our most streamed songs as well that the people are really embracing and enjoying. So it's kind of funny how it came about, but we're really glad that we did it.
0: That's Bailey Hayes, and here's the Mylan Hayes family with Garden Tomb at number 18.

0: number 18, the Mylan Hayes Family with Garden Tomb. If you love Southern Gospel, you've tuned to the right place. 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
2: 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It's because the Father said no to the Son. You have to drink the cup. 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And if I could shout this to everyone who's listening, I would say this, that God may be doing greater things through unanswered prayer than he is through answered prayer.
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0: Welcome back. We're counting down the top 20 songs in Southern Gospel that will appear in the July edition of the Singing News Magazine. We're at number 17 with Tim Livingston, who climbs three spots with Forever in Heaven.
8: It was hard to say goodbye the day I took the flight to my new town.

0: in heaven. That's Tim Livingston at number 17. At number 16, Jordan Cragen of the Cragens tells us a little about the group.
1: The Cragens are based out of Cincinnati, Ohio, and we're hardly ever there. We do about 150 concerts a year, 70,000 miles all over North America, all the states and most of the Canadian provinces. We do a lot of traveling, a lot of singing, and it's a joy to travel as a family.
0: That's Jordan Cragen. The Cragens land at number 16 with a great song called God's Love and Me.

0: Number 16, the Kragans with God's Love and Me. At number 15, 11th Hour falls one spot from last month. Amber Epinette Saunders talks about the song.
1: We absolutely love the song, That's Who He Is. We love singing it every night because we just declare it over every person in the room, including ourselves, that no matter what we may be going through, if we need a savior, if we need a redeemer, a defender, or a healer, that's who Jesus is. And so that's what we want to encourage you with when you listen to this song. Just know that any answer that you are seeking to find, it's always going to be Jesus.
0: That's Amber Epinette Saunders, and here's 11th Hour with That's Who He Is at number 15.

0: number 15. That's 11th hour with That's Who He Is. Number 14 is coming up and will debut a new radio single from the Gaither Vocal Band.
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3: Mostly sunny today. We'll see a high of 95. Heat index, make it feel like 106. We'll see gusty winds up to 30. Increasing clouds tonight, low down to 80. And sunny and hot, 97 for Sunday. Partly cloudy, 80 for Sunday night. And Monday looks sunny and hot with a high near 98. Once again, look for sunshine, 95, heat index, 106 today.
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0: Welcome back. The newest from Karen Peck and New River debuts on the top 20. Karen Peck Gooch talks about the album and the song's inspiration.
5: Well, we're excited about the new record, and we're going to name the album Good Answers. The song was actually inspired by our mom. 2 weeks before our mom passed away, she said, I pray to God, and God gives good answers. And it inspired me so much that I got with Jimmy Yeary and Kenna West, and we wrote the song, God Gives Good Answers.
0: That's Karen Peck Gooch, and here's Karen Peck and New River with God Gives Good Answers. At number 14.
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God Gives Good Answers, Karen Peck and New River at number 14. Before we advance further, we have a new single from the Gaither Vocal Band that we'd like to debut. It's on their new album, Then Came the Morning, Your Grace and Mercy.

0: Your Grace and Mercy, the Gaither Vocal Band from their album Then Came the Morning. A countdown bonus cut. Hope you enjoyed that. And now back to the countdown at number 13 for the second straight month. It's the Hissongs. Richard talks about the song.
1: You know, we think we have a cause for celebration. When someone gets saved, it says all the angels in heaven rejoice. And our family's goal has always been for the last 28 years, and then even before that, when my dad was a pastor, our goal has always been to evangelize and to tell people about Jesus Christ. And we get excited when someone accepts Christ as part of our ministry. And even through our singing, with my dad's preaching, and we talked about a little bit that here a couple of years ago on the program. He's now on in over 88 countries in different TV markets. He's on Family Talk on Sirius XM. He's on Moody Radio. Everything that encompasses our ministry, we want to see people come to Christ, and obviously lives changed. And we think, man, what a great way to celebrate is when someone comes to Christ. It's a great cause for celebration.
0: That's Richard Hissong, and here are the Hissongs with Cause for Celebration at number 13.

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4: 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At number 12 on our top 20 list, the latest from the Perrys. Bye.

the Perrys at number 12. And now for our Southern Gospel headlines for the week. Eastlake Community Church in Minetta, Virginia is grieving after a sudden burst of wind lifted and collapsed a large outdoor tent during its 20th anniversary celebration, killing Bob Stauffer, a founding member of Eastlake Community Church. The incident occurred on Friday evening, June 12th, when a severe storm cell brought heavy rain, lightning, and strong winds to the area. Emergency personnel, including first responders already stationed at the venue, immediately launched rescue efforts, transporting 11 victims to local hospitals while treating 11 others at the scene. Church pastor Troy Keaton explained that he was actively attempting to evacuate the tent and send attendees to their cars when the structure failed, despite it having passed a county building inspection just days before. Virginia Governor Abigail Spanberger offered her condolences and assistance following the tragedy.

0: The Cragans were performing at the event, and Mark Dubelt of the Mark Dubelt family was in attendance. He shares his thoughts.
1: There was a terrible windstorm that came and took the tent, literally lifted the tent off the poles and lifted it off into a field next to where the tent was set up. Elaine and I, of course, were up close to the front and were not injured, but there were so many people around us that were injured. And sadly, one person lost their life, a dear friend of ours. His name was Bob Stauffer. But we're so thankful that God brought us through safely and that there are so many people praying for those that were injured. I believe there were 22 injured and one fatally, of course, lost their life. But I just encourage each and every one of you to pray for the East Lake Community Church family, as many of them are suffering from injuries as well as suffering loss.
0: That's Mark Dubelt. We'll be in prayer for all of those affected. We have drawn out the name of the winner of the 40 Days and Nights Gospel Greats giveaway. This person will receive a 3-day pass to the Ark Encounter and Creation Museum with lodging and a gas card for travel expenses. And the winner is Tracy Barnes of Pennsylvania. Congratulations, Tracy. We'll be in touch with you about all the details of this great adventure to the 40 Days and Nights of Gospel Music, which begins on July 28th. Thanks to everyone who entered. And those are the Southern Gospel headlines for the week. We're back to the countdown at number 11. It's Gold City from their album Right Now, In the Middle.

0: In the middle, that's Gold City at number 11. And that wraps things up for the bottom half of the countdown. We have a truckload full of more music coming in hour two as we transition to the top 10 songs in Southern Gospel. I'm Rodney Balcom, and you're listening to The Gospel Greats.
1: 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And now, your local forecast for northern Oklahoma and southern Kansas on The House of Praise.
2: Mostly sunny today. We'll see a high of 95. Heat index, make it feel like 106. We'll see gusty winds up to 30. Increasing clouds tonight, low down to 80. And sunny and hot, 97 for Sunday. Partly cloudy, 80 for Sunday night. And Monday looks sunny and hot with a high near 98. Once again, look for sunshine, 95, heat index 106 today.
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0: Hello, friend, and welcome back for hour two of The Gospel Greats, the greatest songs about the greatest message, the gospel. I'm Rodney Balcom, and coming up today, we'll be counting down the top 20 songs on the Singing News Monthly chart.
4: I just really believe that Jesus sees the good in everybody.
0: We'll keep climbing until we reach the top of the mountain. It's all great gospel coming up on The Gospel Greats. At number 10, it's the Wisnitz, Jeff, Susan, Aaron Heiss, and Jeff and Susan's sons, Austin and Ethan.
5: God gave me my heart's desire when he gave me Austin and Ethan because they've never caused us 1 minute's trouble. And I always wanted them to be included in our ministry. I was not going to leave them at home. And you know, I figured when they turned 18, they'd say, this ain't for me. But they've been with us and just, you know, now we're just a team. You know, Uncle Aaron and the four of us and all of us just doing what the Lord wants us to do and having fun doing it.
0: That's Susan Wisnett, and here she is with all of her boys and our biggest gainer this month, climbing 24 positions to number 10. It's Only by the Blood.

At number 10, it's Only by the Blood. That's the Whisnets. At number 9, it's our highest debuting song on the Singing News chart. Here are the Down East Boys with Preach Jesus.

0: Jesus, that's the Down East Boys at number 9. Jonathan Wilburn climbs into the top 10 with the debut from his new album, Jesus Can.
1: My grace is sufficient for thee. And it's a song that Gerald Crabb wrote that is just amazing. And I've even been walking around, even today, before this interview, some things I'm facing that I know his grace is going to see us through. My wife and I, my family, my kids. His grace is sufficient.
0: That's Jonathan Wilburn, and here he is with His Grace is Sufficient at number 8.

0: Jonathan Wilburn, His Grace is Sufficient at number 8. Coming up next, the top song from last month falls from the number 1 position. Do you remember what it was? We'll have the answer in just a moment.
1: Do you want to see a father's face go ashen as he discovers 3 words on the box of a just-bought toy? Some assembly required. This is Max Licato. What follows are hours of squeezing A into B, bolting D into F, sliding R over Z, and hoping no one notices if steps 4, 5, and 6 were skipped altogether. I'm convinced the devil indwells the details of toy assembly. Somewhere in perdition is a warehouse of stolen toy parts. Some assembly required. 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
0: Welcome back. We're counting down the top songs from the Singing News Monthly chart. At number 7, falling out of the top spot from last month, it's The Inspirations with a great song featuring bass singer Wyatt Austin, Sea of Forgetfulness.
6: My past has been buried forever, where it can no longer be found. 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

0: Sea of Forgetfulness. That's The Inspirations at number 7. At number 6, Brian Free and Assurance steps in. Bill Shivers of the group talks about one of his favorite summertime things to do.
1: I try to stay busy, do a little gardening. I love some fresh homegrown tomatoes. You know, only true. In their song, only two things that money can't buy, and that's true love and homegrown tomatoes.
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0: That's Brian Free and Assurance at number 6. At number 5, Greater Vision climbs 4 spots with the song If These Walls Could Talk. Rodney Griffin wrote the song.
1: Then I thought, you know, that's how God works in our lives. When we surrender to Him and confess it under the blood of Jesus, those walls will come down, and it's just as if it never happened. That's what forgiveness is all about. And if these walls could talk, they would say, you know what? I've been overcome by a powerful blood of Jesus.
0: That's Rodney Griffin, and here is our number 5 song, If These Walls Could Talk.

0: number five, Greater Vision, If These Walls Could Talk. Coming up, fans are calling this group Peachy. I'm Rodney Balcombe, and you're listening to The Gospel Greats.
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2: Mostly sunny today. We'll see a high of 95. Heat index, make it feel like 106. We'll see gusty winds up to 30. Increasing clouds tonight, low down to 80. And sunny and hot, 97 for Sunday. Partly cloudy, 80 for Sunday night. And Monday looks sunny and hot with a high near 98. Once again, look for sunshine, 95, heat index, 106 today.
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0: Welcome back. We're up to number four with a song making a 14-position leap this month. It's from the group Peach Goldman. Troy Peach sets up the song.
4: Hey friends, this is Troy Peach with Peach Goldman, and we're so excited about our latest song, Expecting a Mountain. The psalmist David said in Psalms 121:1, I will lift up mine eyes unto the hills, from whence cometh my help. Maybe life has you walking through a valley right now, but don't lose hope. God is still faithful. In fact, we're believing this for you today. You may be in a valley, but we are expecting a mountain for you just any day.
0: That's Troy Peach, and here's Peach Goldman with Expecting a Mountain at number four.

0: 4, that's Peach Goldman with Expecting a Mountain. At number 3, the Triumphant Quartet climbs up with a song that creates some emotion for Eric Bennett.
1: I love the lyrics to this. The last verse says, I've read where the people that you cared for, others didn't care that much about. And so I can see Jesus. I just pull this verse up here. I can see Jesus standing on the hillside talking to the multitude of people that nobody else wanted. Mm-hmm. Nobody else cared for. And he said these words. He said, come unto me, all you that labor and are heavy laden, and I will give you rest. Take my yoke upon you and learn of me, for I am meek and lowly in heart, and you shall find rest unto your souls. Sometimes at church, we want all the dressed up people and we want all the clean people. But I just really believe that Jesus sees the good in everybody. And he loves everybody.
0: That's Eric Bennett, and here's the Triumphant Quartet at number 3, Friend of Sinners.

much about. Oh, but you have so much mercy for the outcast.

0: Brand of Sinners, that's the Triumphant Quartet at number three. At number two, Southbound edges up the chart. Clint Brown says this song reminds him of some classics.
1: And when I think about this song, Nothing God Can't Do, I just think about songs like, I Know That He Can, you know, those old driving songs that the Hensons had, you know, by your side when the world comes tumbling in, you know, those, that type of thing. And so when I wrote this, I thought, you know, this is a song Kenny would have done, or Ronnie and them would have done, you know, and it's just got that Southern gospel drive and talks about no matter what it is, you know, and I talk about how he helped David overcome the giant and how he helped the children of Israel cross the Red Sea and how he's our provider and he's our protector. And when I look at the whole gamut of life from start to finish, there's nothing that God can't do. He can get you out. He can put you in. He can cover you. He can take the lid off of you. I mean, there's just nothing. He's limitless. He's able to do exceedingly, abundantly above all you could ask or think. There's nothing he can't do.
0: That's Clint Brown, and here's Southbound at number two with Nothing.

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0: Now, all that's left is that number one song. We'll enjoy the big reveal in just a moment.
2: 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Worship lives here, the house of praise.
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0: Welcome back. It's time to name that number one song, but first, let's recap the top 10 you've heard already. At number 10, It's Only by the Blood by the Wisnitz. The Down East Boys at number 9 with Preach Jesus. Grace is Sufficient, the newest from Jonathan Wilburn, at number 8. At number 7, The Sea of Forgetfulness, the Inspirations falling out of the top spot from last month. Brian Freed Insurance in at number 6, Behind My Praise. At number 5, If These Walls Could Talk, that was Greater Vision. At number 4, Expecting a Mountain from Peach Goldman. Triumphant Quartet in at number 3 with Friend of Sinners. And the number 2 song we heard moments ago from Southbound, Nothing.
3: Number 1.
0: At the top of the Singing News Monthly chart, it's the newest from the Tribute Quartet. Josh Singletary talks about the song and its message.
4: One of my favorite people in the world is Dave Clark, a songwriter. And him and Dusty Wells have a podcast that I've been a part of a couple times called I Love to Tell the Story. And he had Jaron Davis on there one time. And after listening through to it, Jaron said, I don't remember the context. I don't remember what they were talking about. All he said was, but I know the spirit of what it was he was saying. He said, it's all about the and then. And I went, ooh. So I took it to Lee and I said, all right, this is what happened. This is what I heard. Because literally, that's all it's about. You know, when the things happened to Job, that happened, and he was trying to figure it out, and his buddies were trying to figure it out, and they all had answers, and blah, blah, blah, blah, blah, and God finally came down and said, stop, it has nothing to do with any of you. This has nothing to do with any of you. And it was after that realization of the Spirit of God coming in and explaining and saying, no, this is not this. This is what it is. This is what's going on. Blah, blah, blah, blah, blah. And the fact that Job stood fast, it was the and then. It was the this was so bad. And then this happened and God stepped in. And now look at the blessing. That spoke something to me. That made me go, okay, so what you're saying is literally every step in life, everything that happens that is uncomfortable, everything that is wonderful, everything that is blah, blah, blah, all of the things, all of the circumstances, all of the life experiences, honestly, it has nothing to do with us. It's the, and then God stepped in. We're happy, we're thankful, God got the glory for it. And then this happens, and then God steps in. And then we're thankful, and we see more of God. We see more of Him. He reveals Himself a little bit more through the whole journey of life. This happened, that happened, and then God did this, and then God did that. I tell people all the time, we all have different ways of learning. And sometimes God allows us to go through things because that's the only way He knows that we're going to get the point. Right? Because us specifically with our mind process, our brain, that's the only way we're going to learn the point. We may know it intellectually, but to actually know it and then live in that, well, we got to go through something. And then we go, oh. And then God steps in.
0: That's Josh Singletary, and here is the Tribute Quartet with the number one song, And Then.

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1: And I firmly believe that we still live in the greatest nation on the face of the earth.
0: You don't want to miss it. I'm Rodney Balcombe. Thank you for listening today. Remember, the gospel is the good news. Let's all strive to know him and to make him known. And we'll look for you again next week right here, Lord willing, with more of the Gospel Greats.
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3: And now, your local forecast for northern Oklahoma and southern Kansas on the House of Praise.
4: Mostly sunny today. We'll see a high of 95. Heat index, make it feel like 106. We'll see gusty winds up to 30. Increasing clouds tonight, low down to 80. And sunny and hot, 97 for Sunday. Partly cloudy, 80 for Sunday night. And Monday looks sunny and hot with a high near 98. Once again, look for sunshine, 95. Heat index, 106 today.
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6: To tell you about the Jubilee Singers, I'll have to take you back to a time after the Civil War. At that time, most former slaves weren't educated until a school named Fisk University opened. But some people didn't like the idea of former slaves learning, so even simply attending school could be a dangerous thing.
7: Benjamin, everyone get down. Thomas, get away from that window.
8: It's just Nick. Nothing serious, thank the Lord.
6: And if the danger wasn't bad enough, the school was also in a financial crisis. Principal Spence was worried.
9: The bill collectors are constantly at my door.
6: The treasurer, George White, had an idea.
10: I believe it would do much for morale if we were to create a choir.
6: After one of their practices ended, the choir members began singing songs that White had never heard before.
8: It's one of the songs we grew up with. We call them spiritual songs.
6: But even while the choir improved, the financial crisis continued.
10: I recommend that we take the choir on a tour.
7: Impossible!
10: They may be able to generate funds.
9: We simply cannot afford to support a tour, Mr. White. We can't even support ourselves.
6: Mr. White became certain that a choir tour was God's instrument of provision to save the school. In fact, he believed that the choir was Fisk University's only hope of survival.
11: I've never heard this story.
12: And to think a bunch of kids did all of this to save a place of learning.
11: Yeah. So what happened? Did they succeed?
13: Let's not get ahead of the story.
12: Olivia, I'll bet you're the kind that reads the last page of the book first, ain't you?
11: No. Well, maybe sometime.
12: Yeah, I thought so.
6: Weeks passed, and Mr. White continued working with the choir, preparing them for the opportunity that he believed would someday come. While the singers were incredibly talented, White knew that they could be even better and would accept nothing less than their best efforts.

0: Yes, yes. I have attended many concerts in my role as pastor, but ladies and gentlemen, the sweetness of the voices of these men and women have carried me beyond exhilaration. But life brings us interesting contrasts. While we've enjoyed this spectacular musical performance, news of a most calamitous nature has been brought to my attention. Our brothers and sisters in Chicago are under siege. A huge fire now sweeps across the city, destroying everything in its wake. I understand that over 200 people are dead, thousands of homes razed to the ground, and more people than can be counted are without homes. Friends, we are duty-bound to help in their recovery. Who here will give to their need?
1: Pastor, although the Lord knows we need it, we'd like to give the proceeds from tonight's concert to the victims of the fire.
0: That is generous. Very generous indeed, Mr. White. On their behalf, I thank you. Who else?
2: No money again. No meal again. I'm so hungry, my ribs are sticking to my backbone.
3: Perhaps this hotel will provide a meal.
4: Assuming they have rooms for us.
3: Well, it looks empty enough.
2: Not as empty as my stomach.
5: Wait here. I'll go in and check.
6: Yes? What may I do for you?
5: Do you have any rooms available?
6: All but one, and that's where I'm bunked. Just yourself, then?
5: No, I'll require three rooms for myself and my companions outside.
6: Companions? That bunch out there yours?
5: They are. The men will stay in one room, the ladies in another. I'll require a room for myself.
6: You can stay all right, but I have no place for them.
5: But you just said all of your rooms are open.
6: Not for them, they ain't. You want a room or not?
5: We're all together.
6: Then you can all leave.
5: With pleasure. No rooms.
3: What? None at all?
5: No. Perhaps the place next door.
7: Such indignities were common during their travels. Most hotels would not accommodate them, and those that did often housed them in basements and back rooms and fed them during off hours so their other guests wouldn't complain. Still, they pressed on faithfully, committing themselves to Him who would not fail them. What they didn't know was that the most difficult days were still ahead.
8: The difficulties of the Jubilee Singers remind me of another group of former slaves who left their home to journey to unknown places. In the Old Testament, God led the Israelites into a new homeland. God had promised it to them, but that didn't make them less fearful about going. So God told His people in Joshua 1:9, "Have I not commanded you? Be strong and courageous. Do not be terrified. Do not be discouraged. For the Lord your God will be with you wherever you go." What will happen to the singers on the tour? Be sure to keep listening to find out. 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The Jubilee Singers was written by Dave Arnold, with sound design by Jonathan Crow, and music by John Campbell. Our cast included Michael Goff, O.G. Banks, Nico Posey, and Gary Leroy Gray. And I'm Chris, hoping you'll join us again next time for more Adventures in Odyssey.
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11: Mostly sunny today. We'll see a high of 95. Heat index, make it feel like 106. We'll see gusty winds up to 30. Increasing clouds tonight, low down to 80. And sunny and hot 97 for Sunday. partly cloudy, 80 for Sunday night, and Monday looks sunny and hot with a high near 98. Once again, look for sunshine, 95, heat index 106 today.

0: Cochran & Company, what grace can do on the House of Praise. Worship lives here. I'm Don. The House of Praise is a different kind of radio station. It's a listener-supported radio station and ministry. We're going to talk about this coming up in just a few minutes. Right now, the new one from Megan Woods. It's called I Believe You on the House of Praise. Worship lives here.
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0: is Natalie Lane with All Joy on the House of Praise. Worship lives here. House of Praise, different kind of radio station. You can hear the difference. It's listener supported. Always has been. Almost 34 years now that it's been on the air. 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And on the internet around the world, same with the app. And just reaching people. And it's encouraging people. It's reminding them they have a hope in Jesus Christ. This is kingdom work being done around here, and God invites all of us to be a part of it. And I'm inviting you, if you'd like to help close the gap, bridge that gap between the funding need and where we are right now, would you consider making a gift today? I'd love it if two people before 11 o'clock said, all right, sign me up. Will you be the first of two right now? And your gift of any amount makes a huge difference. 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
0: And now, your local forecast for northern Oklahoma and southern Kansas on the House of Praise.
3: Mostly sunny today. We'll see a high of 95. Heat index, make it feel like 106. We'll see gusty winds up to 30. Increasing clouds tonight, low down to 80. And sunny and hot, 97 for Sunday. Partly cloudy, 80 for Sunday night, and Monday looks sunny and hot with a high near 98. Once again, look for sunshine, 95, heat index 106 today.

I love that remake of the classic Awesome God by Rich Mullins. That's Phil Wakeham right there. What an awesome God. On the House of Praise, worship lives here. I'm Don, and I love what CeCe Winans said this week. You don't have to feel strong to be strong. God's strength shows up in our surrender. He's worthy of it all. CeCe on the House of Praise.

0: A season to give it all to God.
1: If I'll follow him, if I'll continue to trust him, continue to surrender more and more, he can take that and he can do much more with it than I would have been able to.
0: A summer of praise.
2: Give

Jamie McDonald and Desperate on the House of Praise. We're coming up within 5 minutes, a classic for you from Josh Baldwin. Right now, Brian and Katie Torwalt, great songwriters, love this one. It's Hallelujah in the Hard Things on the House of Praise.

It's not just what we play. It's who he is. God did it. God did it. Faithful, powerful, good, and worthy. Worship lives here. The House of Praise.

0: Madison Watkins and God You Are on the House of Praise. I'm Don, and what if you knew that something you did made an eternal difference for someone? That's exactly what can happen with your gift to this ministry. 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And when you support this ministry, you help make that possible. Whether it's a single mom that just needs that encouragement at that moment, maybe it's a believer's faith who might have turned away a little bit, but it comes back because of the song they hear. Maybe it just reminds someone that God hasn't forgotten them and always loves them. Your gift helps make that possible, and your gift right now can help close up the funding gap that we have between what is needed and what has come in from the spring fundraiser. 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Maybe you talked it over with the family, and you could make your gift right now. 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
1: Mostly sunny today. We'll see a high of 95. Heat index, make it feel like 106. We'll see gusty winds up to 30. Increasing clouds tonight, low down to 80. And sunny and hot, 97 for Sunday. Partly cloudy, 80 for Sunday night. And Monday looks sunny and hot with a high near 98. Once again, look for sunshine, 95, heat index 106 today.

We have so much to be thankful for because our God is so, so good. It's live church worship on the House of Praise. I'm Don, and this is Pat Barrett. His new one called I've Got a Fire on the House of Praise. Worship lives here.

It's Phil Wickham. The King is in the room on the House of Praise. And just a few minutes ago, we played a song by Pat Barrett. Remember that? I've Got a Fire. Well, Phil and Pat are doing something together. They're going to have a song called Praise the Lord Forever coming out really, really soon. Be listening for it. Everything I've heard, and I've just heard like 3 seconds of it, I think it's gonna be really good. So be waiting for that. Be looking for it. Natalie Lane. Now this one's called The Long Way on the House of Praise. Worship lives here.

From your morning commute to your evening rest, we keep the focus on the one who never fails. Worship lives here, the House of Praise.

0: She was Miss Mississippi back in 2021. She can sing. She probably won the talent part of the contest, right? That's Holly Brand. I Know Somebody on the House of Praise. I'm Don, and coming up this Tuesday, going to be a very special day here at the House of Praise because it's a one-day fundraiser we have to try to bridge the gap between the funding need that we have and what actually came in at the end of the spring fundraiser. 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

Hope Darst in the mighty name of Jesus on the House of Praise. Hey, coming up in minutes, Christian Music Rewind with Shawn Michaels. Just looking back over the years to some of the songs that built this radio station. Great show with Shawn coming up in just a few minutes. Time for me to go, but before I go, may the Lord bless you and protect you. May the Lord smile on you and be gracious to you. May the Lord show you his favor and give you his peace.

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2: Mostly sunny today. We'll see a high of 95. Heat index, make it feel like 106. We'll see gusty winds up to 30. Increasing clouds tonight, low down to 80. And sunny and hot, 97 for Sunday. Partly cloudy, 80 for Sunday night. And Monday looks sunny and hot with a high near 98. Once again, look for sunshine, 95, heat index 106 today.
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1: 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I'm Shawn Michaels, and this week we'll chat with Scott Crepane, Rebecca St. James, and Joy Williams. Plus, we'll get inside a classic with Clay Cross. And I've got your classic request, as always, by phone or text 262-3-REWIND. Well, kicking off the show this week, it's a band originally named Inside Out, later Pray for Rain, and finally PFR. 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
1: This is Melinda Garza. I am calling from Edinburgh, Texas, and I am calling for a classic rewind from Carmen, Storm Down the Doors. Christian Music.

0: The classics live on here at Christian Music Rewind with the spotlight on singer-songwriter Scott Grappane. Now, Scott has written songs for a lot of artists, even before he was a solo artist himself. But no matter who sings his songs, he has a good reason for writing them.
1: I think it just came out of a quiet time of reading scripture, you know, which again, what a cool thing to think about of going that these songs and these songs live in scripture, you know, and different writers, you know, depending on how they read and what they pull out of it, go, wow, that's there. And the God is, you know, got all that stuff in there. It's just God's truth. You know, you shine a light on it in a little different way and we hear it a little bit differently or reminded of something that we knew. I mean, that's what these songs are doing for me now, is that I'm reminded of a truth that has been around for centuries, and yet I just need to hear it afresh one more time.
0: Here's one of those scriptural tunes from Scott Grappane right now. Sometimes He Calms the Storm. It's a classic that lives on Christian Music Rewind.

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That's worth it all on this week's trip to Christian music's past. I'm Shawn Michaels, and it's time for this week's Mystery Sound Quiz. All right, I hope you're ready. Listen up close and see if you can identify this classic TV show from its theme song.

0: That's this week's Mystery Sound Quiz. Think hard, and I'll tell you what TV show that theme song belongs to later on in the show. 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

Christian Music Rewind and a 1993 hit from the Imperials, We're All Looking, as this time travel trip to Christian music's past continues. I'm Shawn Michaels, and it seems like another presidential election is always just around the corner. Well, looking back at the election of 1988, in an unusual twist, the offices of presidential candidate Michael Dukakis happened to be right across the street from a DeGarmo and Key concert. A representative from Dukakis asked if the candidate could address the crowd of Christian music fans and was turned down three times by DeGarmo and Key. Dana Key would later explain, saying, quote, "We have serious disagreements with Governor Dukakis, and we just did not want him to use our stage as a platform to espouse his views." Well, no matter what your political affiliation, here's a DeGarmo and Key song I think you can get behind. From the year Michael Dukakis' opponent, George Bush, took over the White House, here's If God Is For Us on Christian Music Rewind.

Christian Music Rewind and Here and Now. That's Zoe Girl, who these days are mostly away from music, being busy mothers. Alyssa, Chrissy, and Kristen all have two children each. Well, hey, Shawn Michaels here with a retro top three countdown just minutes away. But first, it's John Elefante and a hit from 1996, What If Our World, on Christian Music Rewind.

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8: We're heading back to 1997 this week on the Retro Top 3 Countdown. And while a jury was convicting Timothy McVeigh to the death penalty in the Oklahoma City bombing, these were the three biggest hits on the Christian charts, starting with Crystal Lewis. Here at number 3 this week in 1997, it's The Beauty of the Cross on the Christian Music Rewind Retro Top 3 Countdown.

0: Well, Brian Duncan had just scored his 16th number one hit in a row a week earlier, this week in 1997. After This Day Is Gone sits at number two on the Retro Top 3 Countdown. I'm Shawn Michaels, and the very international-sounding number one song is at the top this week. Here's the story behind Rhythm of the World from New Song.
1: We were working on this song in the studio, recording it, and wanted to have some background vocal ideas. Called a friend who's a missionary and told him what we were trying to say. I said, what's the word for "He is coming"? And he said, the word that you need, he was fluent in Swahili, I had no idea. He says, Anunjo. And so we went back in the studio real quick, and it became Anunjo, Anunjo. And it really is, because all this song is about all that's going on in this world, all this cadence that we seem to be marching at, whether it's good or bad, whether we view it from where we stand, from the kingdom's viewpoint. It's all leading us to a moment, and that moment's Jesus' return. I saw an inquirer this weekend in a truck stop. You know, we go in truck stops a lot, and we ride around. And it said, he's back. And it was a picture of Jesus, a guy in a nice jacket, and like they'd done a little work on the photo and had it, and said, he's back. He's been spotted in 50 states. He's back. And all this stuff is going on, the people saying they are Jesus, wars, earthquakes, all these things that are in the Bible. Matthew says it's going to happen. That's just the beginning of these birth pains are leading up to the day he returns. And so Paul Mills did a great job of capturing all these different world sounds, these different people groups by the different instruments we think about when we think of them, and put it all together and did a great job of capturing this rhythm of the world.
0: Number one, this

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0: And now, your local forecast for northern Oklahoma and southern Kansas on the House of Praise.
2: Mostly sunny today. We'll see a high of 95. Heat index make it feel like 106. We'll see gusty winds up to 30. Increasing clouds tonight, low down to 80. And sunny and hot, 97 for Sunday. Partly cloudy, 80 for Sunday night. And Monday looks sunny and hot with a high near 98. Once again, look for sunshine, 95, heat index 106 today.
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4: Hi, my name is Cammie. I'm calling from Oklahoma City, Oklahoma. And I would love to hear some of the old Margaret Becker. Maybe, I think it's called Deep Calling Deep. I would just love if you could play it. Thank you so much.

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1: Christian Music Rewind, where the classics live on. I'm Shawn Michaels with a classic hit from Cademan's Call in just minutes. But the spotlight is on Joy Williams right now. You know, Joy has released 3 solo albums in Christian music, the first of which came at age 17. And that was after turning down multiple offers at an even earlier age. Well, that hesitation to be in the public eye might be why she still has an issue with autographs.
2: It is a really bizarre thing. I don't think I will ever get used to that. And for me, I never asked people for autographs at concerts that I went to. I do remember when I was 10 in San Jose, DC Talk came to town. And my family had known some of them previously before they were in music. And so we went back and they signed my shirt. And then I was just so excited. And it's just weird for me because I just feel so small. And I am so small and I'm just an ordinary person. But, you know, it's that one-on-one connection, though, that I really appreciate. So as I'm signing, I get to talk to them. So I'm not just simply signing something and passing it along and, you know, not making eye contact. It's just great to look into someone's eyes and just say, hey, how are you? And, you know, how was your day? Did you have a good time? Tell me about your family. You know, it's things like that. So it's not so much autographing. I see it just more relating while you're signing.
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1: Well, my problem was sassing my mom. We'd start off on a disagreement and would go on to an argument, and then it would end up where I was sassing her. And at this point in the discussion, Mama would always tell me what she wanted out of life. Every time, didn't matter, every day, probably 2 or 3 times a day, she'd tell me at this point in our argument what she wanted out of life. You know, Mama didn't care about new houses. Daddy took care of that. We had a nice house. She didn't care about new cars, new clothes. All my mother wanted out of life was the last word. She'd say, "Mark, you had better let me have the last word." And I tried to give her the last word, but something brilliant would always pop in my mind. I can't wait, though, when Mom and Dad come to live with me. What a day that will be. The day Mama moves in with me, I'm taking the car keys away from her. She'll probably say, "Well, Scott Davis lets his mother drive." I'm gonna look at her and say, "But I'm not Scott Davis." Now go clean up your room. It's a pigsty in there, young lady. Don't start crying or I'll give you something to cry about.
2: 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And this is Christian Music Rewind. 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

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We know one legacy that Nicole can claim is having a song featured in the 1996 PS2 roller coaster video game Thrillville. Hey, Shawn Michaels here again, and it's time for this week's Mystery Sound Quiz. 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

0: That's this week's Mystery Sound Quiz with a theme song performed by Will Smith, the street smart teenager from West Philadelphia who was sent to move in with his wealthy aunt and uncle in their Bel Air mansion after getting into a fight on the local basketball court. That's the premise of the 90s hit TV show, The Fresh Prince of Bel Air. Well, hey, Shawn Michaels here, and I've got still more classics to come this week. Up next, we're going to get inside a classic with Clay Cross. 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
0: Clay Cross became a Christian music overnight sensation back in 1994 with his debut hit, I Surrender All. So what's the song really about? Here's Clay getting us inside the music.
6: The song I Surrender All, that's one that I know could have been done by other artists, but for some reason it landed in my lap. And I have no doubt that I sang that song exactly like God wanted that song sung. And I've never said that until recently. Someone on Facebook, of all places, made a comment about that song and what I was thinking or how I approached it. And I just said, all I know is when I hear it, even to this day, I know that God sang through me, and I sang it exactly like he wanted me to. And I still, you know, sometimes you don't feel that way about songs, quite honestly. Sometimes it's like, oh, I might should have done that different. But that one just came out exactly right, I think, and it just connected with the listeners, and just lyrically, it's so strong. I mean, I just forever will thank the Lord for inspiring Reggie Hamm and David Moffat for writing that song.
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0: 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His 1991 signature song is In the Light. And I'm Shawn Michaels, and I hope to see you here back again next week for more interviews, requests, and of course, the classics. 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

0: 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The House of Praise doesn't have maximum capacity. 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
1: Mostly sunny today. We'll see a high of 95. Heat index, make it feel like 106. We'll see gusty winds up to 30. Increasing clouds tonight, low down to 80. And sunny and hot, 97 for Sunday. Partly cloudy, 80 for Sunday night. And Monday looks sunny and hot with a high near 98. Once again, look for sunshine, 95, heat index, 106 today.

0: It's Micah Tyler on the House of Praise. Hey, I'm Andy.
1: The number of the day is
0: 77% of people say they're more likely to do this when they're on vacation. It is talk with strangers. Isn't that funny that it takes going on vacation to do something that we could do anytime? And for me, it's because I'm in a place where I don't know anybody, so I'm not afraid of what they think.

0: every song is a reminder.
1: Praise the Lord, oh my soul.
0: God is holy, God is good, and God is here. The House of Praise.

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Let your car, your home, your office become in the mighty name of Jesus. 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

0: Worship lives here on the House of Praise. Hey, I'm Andy.
1: When you're on vacation, you're not afraid because you have no one to impress. You're not worried about what everyone else will think.
2: My daughter went to study abroad in Ecuador, and to my surprise, she asked me to meet her after she was done with her study in Costa Rica because she also wanted to go to Central America. One of the first things we did was ziplining, and there's nothing like ziplining in Costa Rica. And when we were walking up the stairs and everything, she said, "Mom, I'm afraid of heights." And I said, "Oops."
1: Oh, no. Too late now.
2: I know. But we did it, and it was so fun. And I'll tell you, the moment I remember the most is going over the tops of those trees and looking down into that deep valley and that greenery and thinking, how can anyone say there is not a God?
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1: Hey, welcome to the House of Praise. 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I'm Andy.
2: Learning some interesting things about when you're on vacation, you're more likely to do things like talk to strangers because I think you're just not afraid. You're relaxed.
3: The year that we had adopted my boys, we had gone to the Grand Cayman Islands. When we first got there, a couple had given us a bucket and shovel. So our last day there, we had told them that they needed to pass the bucket and shovel on as it was passed to us. And that was tough. Very tough for them. They were 6 and 7. For their little minds coming out of foster care, which had nothing anyhow and came with nothing, was very concerned at why they had to give it away already. But they're learning and they're doing really good.
0: Blessed are those who run to him, who place their hope and confidence in Jesus.

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1: 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So coming up Tuesday, June 30th, we're asking if you'd help us float to the top. We're currently running about $78,000 below where we should be, and we're doing our best to keep the ministry, the living water of God's encouragement, flowing. Like we do for Michaela.
2: 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I've been listening to The House FM for a couple years now. I'm always encouraged, and it reminds me to worship God even through the hardest circumstances. But recently, I've just been going through a really hard time. I lost my mom last year, and I've just been praising God through it. And today, I just found out that I got accepted to my first apartment, and I got a raise in my job, and things are looking up, and it's just amazing. So thank you guys for the encouragement.
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0: John Reddick on the House of Praise. Hey, I'm Andy.
1: I hope this story makes you smile today.
0: Heather was working at the convenience store when an elderly man entered with his guide dog. He slowly made his way to the greeting card aisle, picked up a card, and held it just inches from his face, trying his best to read the words. Then there was a big truck driver that walked by and stopped, confused, and says, "Hey, do you need a hand?" The man smiled and handed him the card. One card turned into another, and another, and another. Standing in the aisle, this truck driver patiently read almost every greeting card out loud while the man listened carefully, searching for just the right words. Finally, the elderly gentleman's face lit up. "That's perfect," he said with a smile. "My wife will love that one."

0: helping you find peace in the chaos. It's the House of Praise. I'm Andy.
1: It's your daily dose of goodness with Andy.
0: And you can have peace no matter what you're dealing with today when you remember this promise from God's word that you can do all things through Christ who gives you strength.

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0: A summer of praise with the House of Praise.

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0: Welcome to a place where worship lives in every song. It's the House of Praise. I'm Andy.
1: The first thing that most kids do when they get out of school is throw out the books, get rid of the pens and pencils, and forget about anything school related for the next 3 months. But Mina picks up a pen, gets a piece of paper, and starts writing thank you notes to all the teachers that helped her get through the school year. And then she writes notes to the teachers the previous year and the year before, all the way back to kindergarten. Her senior year, Mina had 74 teachers she sent thank you notes to. And you got to think it would be pretty bittersweet that last day of school when she walked through the halls one last time handing out those thank you notes. But she couldn't believe what was waiting for her in the hallway. It was her teachers from her past with the cards that Mina had given them. Mina thought she was just writing thank you notes. She didn't realize she was actually writing reasons for all these people to keep going. And that's how you love God and love others.

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0: to want
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0: God.
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0: 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The House of Praise. 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
1: 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Hi, it's Amy here from The Morning Show. So what do we do with that gap where our capabilities end and trusting God begins? Well, we can pray. Pray over our family, our kids, the people we hold so dear, our city, our state, our country, our world. How can we be praying for you? You can leave your prayer on our prayer wall. It's there too that you'll be able to pray for others. 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

0: Welcome to a place where you can always worship. It's the House of Praise. I'm Andy.
1: If time management feels like a battle, here's a way to level up your life. Win the battle by time boxing. That's where you assign a box of time to each task. And here's the trick. You stick to it. When the time box is done, you have to move on to the next thing.

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0: A summer of praise.

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It's who he is. God did it. God did it. Faithful, powerful, good, and worthy. Worship lives here. The House of Praise.

0: Worship lives here on the House of Praise. Hey, I'm Andy.
1: You are awesome.
0: They keep watch so you can relax and enjoy the water. They dive in when seconds matter most. And they help keep summer fun safe for your family. So if you are a lifeguard,
1: you

0: 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And in this house, you'll never forget why.
1: I can always find peace.
0: Worship lives here, the House of Praise.

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0: Seth Schleter on the House of Praise. 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
1: You might think you can't ever get over the pain of a broken relationship, but God's word says that the Lord is near the brokenhearted, that he is the God of all comfort, that will comfort you in all your troubles, and he will wipe away every

0: 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I'm Andy.
1: I struggle with this so much, so you're not alone. Giving to others, giving to God, something that can help you out. It's coming up with your daily joy scroll.
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From your morning commute to your evening rest, we keep the focus on the one who never fails. Worship lives here, the House of Praise.

0: That was Phil Wickham on The House of Praise. I'm Andy. Giving is good. And when Pastor went through the list of reasons why giving to your church, which is called a tithe, is good, it's your daily joy scroll.
1: Number one, it provides for God's house. Number two, it tells God I trust him. Number three, it creates margin in my life for God to fill. Number four, it reminds me that I am not my source. Number five, it connects my money to a kingdom purpose. Number six, it gives my job eternal significance. Number seven, it transforms my money into a seed. Number eight, it breaks greed and self-reliance off of my heart. And number nine, it lets everything else in my life know

0: Whether you're working, driving, or praying, God is good and God is here.
1: Exactly what I need to hear to get through my day.
0: The House of Praise.

Welcome to a place where you can always worship. It's the House of Praise. I'm Andy. You're going to face troubles, but God's word says the Lord will rescue you every time.

John Reddick on the House of Praise. Hey, I'm Andy. You might not know this, that the House of M is listener supported. And you might not know this too, that the House of M fell short during the spring fundraiser. So we're going to have a one day, God is going to move and we believe it, fundraiser to help make up the shortfall. It's going to be on June 30th, but please don't wait till then. If God's put it on your heart right now to give, this is the best time to give by going to thehousefm.com or just tap the heart on the House FM app. One.

0: good company,
1: you guys always
0: makes for a great day.
1: Make me smile. You catch me when
0: I spend your day with the House of Praise.

It's Elevation Worship on the House of Praise. Hey, I'm Andy. When Jesus began speaking in public, first thing he did was announce that the kingdom of heaven was finally here. And then he's told people to repent. Now, repent, you might have heard that word. You're like, what does that mean? Repenting means just to get new information and, as a result, go in a new direction. So Jesus was pretty much saying, hey, I'm here at last. This is the new information. You don't have to keep chasing after things that can never satisfy your empty soul. So what do you do with that new information? He said this back in the time when he was walking the earth. He's saying it to you right now too. You can stop. You can turn around. You can come to me. Let me give you new life, eternal life, life to the fullest extent.

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